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And where you got AJ in the morning. He is back tomorrow to help you and the family get up on a Monday. I know. Even if someone's grumpy, he's got you. It's Y101.

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1: 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Oh my, my, oh my, my love, I take one look at you, you're taking me out.

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11: We've talked a lot about measles over the past year, but mumps has largely flown under the radar, even though it's been making a bit of a comeback as well. That's because fewer people are getting the MMR vaccine, which stands for measles, mumps, and rubella. The vaccine's been around for decades. It is effective. It is safe. What makes mumps outbreaks difficult to contain is that symptoms usually don't appear for 2 to 3 weeks after someone's been exposed. And that can make it hard to pin down where that exposure took place. And someone who is infected can transmit the virus to someone else before they are symptomatic. If you get sick, which could manifest like a run-of-the-mill respiratory virus or the telltale swelling of your cheeks and jaw, all you can really do at that point is to treat the symptoms and also isolate yourself so you don't infect anyone else. I'm Dr. Sanjay Gupta, helping you live a better life.
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1: They say the holy water's watered down, and this town's lost its faith. 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

0: Hey, it's 0600. 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
11: 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It is 6:06. Get down like James Brown. There you go. It's going to be hot today. 94 degrees, which, if you think of the big picture, 94, not too bad. Once summer officially, like, those temps go above 100, 94 is going to feel, oh, it's chilly. But for us right now, it's going to be kind of hot. 62 now outside the studio with the sun just coming up. Goshen, good morning. 60 degrees.

0: Tell Me Something Good on Y101 is sponsored by Shaw's Home Comfort. I've got a story here that's, it's a sweet story. It really is, but it's just, it's kind of concerning. Because how would you feel about a driver who will be 115 when her license expires? 115 years old, still behind the wheel. Right now, she's 108. She's a great-grandmother from Delaware, and she's still driving. Renewed her license through 2033, and by that time, she'll be 115. It's like a never-ending license. And apparently, she doesn't mind driving. She's very active. She gets up, does her exercise routine, and then gets going for her day. Her name is Susan Young Brown. Here she is talking about her birthday.
1: I'm over 100, 108. They renewed my driver's license until 2033. When I get up in the morning, I get down on the floor and I have an exercise routine. I think I've been doing it for the last

0: morning traffic.
1: Well, good morning. We're off to a quiet start. Got a couple things going on. East Avenue at Pedersen, there is a non-injury accident. And in Lemoore, we're dealing on westbound 188 21st with

0: Ladies and gentlemen, can I please have your attention?
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6: Y101, good morning. The time is 6:20. Starting the day feeling really, really nice. It is currently outside the studio. It is 62 degrees outside of Sanger. Good morning. 61 degrees. 94. That will be the high for us today. So pretty much weather for the week will be all clear sunny skies and highs in the mid to low 90s all week. Then we do see a drop in temperatures coming up on Sunday and Monday. Fingers crossed that happens. We'll be back in the 80s. Here at the start of the day, let me get you up to speed with the top news headlines. Matthew Petracca, the lead prosecutor in the case against former FBI Director James Comey, has withdrawn from the case. The DOJ offered no reason for the change. Comey faces charges of threatening to kill President Trump after posting an Instagram photo of seashells arranged as 8647. Comey later deleted the post, saying he did not intend any harm. A meteor exploded off the Massachusetts coast Saturday, creating a loud boom heard across the state. NASA said the blast released energy equal to about 300 tons of TNT. The noise was reported around 2:11 p.m., shaking homes and startling residents from Boston to Rhode Island. NASA said the meteor fragmented above Massachusetts and New Hampshire. In Visalia, police are investigating a deadly shooting that happened late Saturday night at a graduation party. Officers were called to the area of West Victor Avenue just before 10:45 p.m. When they arrived, they found a man who had been shot multiple times, who was taken to the hospital and later died. Police say three others were also hurt, but their injuries are not believed to be life-threatening. Investigators are looking for any information on the case, and anybody with details are asked to contact the Visalia Police Department.
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7: Good morning. Got a problem right now with a hazard in number 3 lane westbound 180 at Temperance. The problem is that vehicles are not reported to be stopped in the area. Not sure where it all came from, but there's some debris in the roadway, so be prepared for that slowdown. We also have on East Adams at Pedersen a non-injury accident. Still working in Lemoore on an accident 198 at 21st. A lot of smoke, and it's a grass fire, seeing how that can be. Visalia, southbound 99 at Merritt, got a non-injury accident.
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13: You ever wake up in the middle of the night or maybe first thing in the morning and notice drool on your pillow? Unless you're sleeping next to someone who hasn't already seen all your good, bad, and ugly, it's probably not that big a deal and not anything to worry about. Unless it's something that just started happening recently. When people drool at night, it's often because of a stuffy nose, acid reflux, or being a mouth breather. People who sleep on their stomach or side are more likely to drool than someone who sleeps on their back. But in some cases, drooling at night can be a warning sign of something more serious, like dental issues, sleep apnea, or even early symptoms of Parkinson's disease. If you're at all concerned about this, the best place to start is with an ENT doctor, an ears, nose, and throat doctor. They can recommend a sleep study to possibly get some answers. I'm Dr. Sanjay Gupta, helping you live a better life.
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5: Toy Story 5 is causing a lot of controversy. At least the billboard is. Because Taylor Swift fans, they believe that the superstar is going to have some sort of involvement in that new movie. Dua Lipa gets married over the weekend, and a YouTuber. Who knew? YouTubers can make blockbuster hits. We'll talk about that too. It's the pop news now on Y101. Happy Monday, 6:37. 94 degrees will be the high for us all over the valley today. Warming up. 62 outside the studio now and 61 in North Fresno. So, Toy Story 5 billboards, they are everywhere. And they feature the initials TS in the middle of the billboard, which stands for Taylor Swift. Wait, what? Also, it stands for tomato soup. What? No, the one that's really getting people is TS stands for Taylor Swift. Plus, there are 13 clouds in the background, too. So that has a bunch of fans getting all excited. Disney Pixar even fueling rumors on Saturday by posting a video of Jessie dancing on the billboard and captioning the video, "She's making those moves up as she goes." Lyrics from Taylor's Shake It Off. Fans are wondering if Taylor's going to maybe record a new song. Maybe collaborate with Randy Newman, who does the You Got a Friend in Me song, or voice a new character. We'll have to wait. June 19th, the movie comes out. Dua Lipa and actor Calum Turner married Sunday during an intimate ceremony in London. Pictures show the newlyweds smiling as they left the venue, friends and family tossing confetti. The couple reportedly plans to do a second ceremony over in Italy, Palermo, Italy. Dua recently shared pictures from what appeared to be her bachelorette party in Ibiza, captioning them, "Fun maxing is an internet slang term describing the practice of intentionally maximizing enjoyment." Kane Parsons has achieved the largest opening weekend in A24's history, earning over $81 million with a movie that he spent $10 million making, Backrooms. It's a horror thriller. The 20-year-old filmmaker, who adapted his own viral YouTube series, becomes the youngest director ever to claim the top domestic box office position. Fellow YouTuber Curry Barker's own horror thriller, Obsession, also continues its strong performance. That movie, number two in the country. And then the number three movie, Mandalorian. And Grogu dropped approximately 70% to third place with $24 million. YouTube's like, "Hey, move on over, Star Wars spinoff. Those are the top pop news headlines, Y101.
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12: Recent survey conducted by Common Sense Media found one-third of teenagers prefer AI companions over humans for serious conversations. There's a term for that, social offloading. And experts we talked to warned that this habit could be stunting emotional growth, leaving an already isolated generation who came of age during the pandemic even less prepared for the messiness of human interaction. Sure, AI can help you polish whatever it is you're looking to say, but that's not very human, right? It's the messiness that makes our interactions with each other so real. It's also what makes them so validating, help us to develop our confidence, our voice, our deep bonds with each other. Psychiatrists we talked to encouraged turning to family or friends when you're struggling to express yourself. They are keen to help. I'm Dr. Sanjay Gupta, helping you live a better life.
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0: Y101, good morning. Happy Monday. Hope you had a nice weekend. It was pretty warm. Today's going to be just as 94 degrees will be the high that we get up to. Sunny and clear skies. But this is pretty much where we're going to stay, like, all week. We're not going to get anywhere. Hopefully, knock on wood before I go and jinx it. Nowhere near 100. Just mid to low 90s all week. Currently, it is 65 outside the studio, 64 outside of Clovis. 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There's a sweet story about a little old lady. Now, normally, I never don't call people old, AJ. That's rude. But she's cute. And she's 108. And I don't think she would mind if we called her the cutest little old lady. Her name is Susan Young Brown, turning 108. She's a great-grandmother from Delaware. And get this, at 108 years old, she's still behind the wheel. She is still driving, which I think is pretty incredible because I am nowhere near 108 years old. And I don't want to drive. Like, if I had the choice of someone drive, you drive. I am fine with that. I don't want to be the driver. I want to be the passenger princess. But she wants to be the driver, and that's cool. She just renewed her license, and now it will expire when she's 115 years old.
1: I'm over 100, 108. They renewed my driver's license until 2033. When I get up in the morning, I get down on the floor, and I have an exercise routine. I think that'd be

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7: Just don't do it on a roller coaster. Y101, AJ in the morning. Happy Monday, 7:23. Outside the studio right now, it's already like 65 degrees. We're warming up. 66, actually, outside the studio. We're really warming up. Outside of San Joaquin, thank you for listening. 65 degrees. Let's talk about this. A man who is like a social media influencer is what his title is, I guess. His name is Alan Farrell. He's in hot water after a stunt where he tried to eat a 10-piece chicken nuggets while on a roller coaster. Now, how'd he get the 10-piece chicken nuggets onto the roller coaster? Well, he had to hide them in his underwear, which is really gross. Come on. Ew. You're eating them afterwards? He had a friend film him while he ate them on the ride, even dunking them in sauce, which was a mess, naturally. This was no kiddie ride going really slow. This was Cedar Point, Ohio's the world's first coaster to exceed 300 feet in the air, and it's over at Cedar Point, Ohio. The thing reaches 93 miles per hour, lasts 2 minutes. Now, the stunt may seem funny or silly at first. Haha, the guy's trying to eat chicken nuggets, but it's very dangerous because if you watch the video, and I think it's still up, he has a hard time swallowing without choking, and that's one of the biggest reasons is because you may choke. The other one is because loose items, even chicken nuggets, can become dangerous projectiles hitting other people. So the place, Cedar Point, they saw the video that he posted and subsequently banned him for life from not just Cedar Point, but any of the Six Flags theme parks across the country. He is banned for life, can never go back. He's really sorry about that, disappointed, because he loves the park and has a season park pass. Not no more. So, in case you're wondering, he didn't endanger others, or at least he tried, because he sat in the last row so that nothing would fly back and hit anyone. And he was able to eat 7 out of the 10 nuggets during the ride.
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9: Good morning. Pixley right now, Avenue 120 at Road 96. We are still dealing with cleaning up from a hit-and-run non-injury accident being reported there. Toll House, 27,000 block of Burl Valley Road. Just about got that back to normal after an accident earlier in the morning. And we have a problem right now on eastbound 180 heading into 41. Things are starting to get a little bit congested. And southbound 99 at Belmont, traffic is really picking up. It's affecting northbound 99.
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16: 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Now, when it comes to the science, we looked into this, and I gotta say, there's not a lot of strong evidence that magnesium supplements will actually help you sleep. 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And maybe it's those things then that help you get some better sleep. 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
4: Toy Story 5. The billboard has people thinking that Taylor Swift might have something to do with it. Dua Lipa and Caleb Turner, they got married very, very recently. And we got another story about how a YouTuber at only 20 years old made something that he had as a series on YouTube into the number one movie in America. The pop news, Y101. Good morning. Weather today, going to call for sunny, clear skies with a high of 94. It'll be kind of hot, but not too bad. So there's a Toy Story 5 billboard. You may see this in your newsfeed and think, what in the world? I don't get it. Well, let me connect the dots for you. And I do this in a video, too, in one of my reels that you'll see at AJ in the Morning. A mysterious Toy Story 5 billboard. Let's see. If you were to use the Toy Story initials, what would they be? T and S, right? Very much like Taylor Swift. And what is Taylor Swift's like favorite number? 13? So how about Andy's room wallpaper has 13 clouds in the background with TS in big yellow letters right in the middle? So many Swifties are thinking that Taylor Swift is going to have some part in Toy Story 5. Will she be recreating the Gary Numan song that You Got a Friend of Me? Or maybe she's going to have her own song that she's going to introduce? We don't know. But Disney is certainly having fun with the fact that everyone's thinking Taylor Swift is involved. They posted a video of cowgirl Jessie dancing on the billboard with a caption that reads, "She's making those moves up as she goes." Lyrics from Taylor's Shake It Off. So we'll have to wait and see when that movie comes out on June the 19th. It's coming out June 19th. Now, Dua Lipa and actor Caleb Turner got married Sunday in an intimate ceremony in London. There were some pictures that I just posted showing the newlyweds smiling as they leave the building and friends and family tossing confetti at them. So that was wedding ceremony number one. They're planning a wedding ceremony number two in Palermo, Italy. Dua Lipa shared some pictures of what's believed to be a bachelorette party in Ibiza, captioning the pictures as fun maxing. Is an internet slang term describing the practice of intentionally maximizing enjoyment. Kane Parsons has achieved the largest opening weekend in A24's history, earning over $81 million with his $10 million horror thriller Backrooms. The 20-year-old filmmaker, who adapted his own viral YouTube series, becomes the youngest director ever to claim the top domestic box office position. Fellow YouTuber Curry Barker's own horror thriller, Obsession, also continues its strong performance, climbing to $26.4 million in its third weekend. So that's number two. And number three, that new Mandalorian movie.
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15: A better life with Dr. Sanjay Gupta.
16: Did you know that almost half the vegetables and more than three quarters of the fruit that we eat in this country come from just one state, California? Yeah, it's true. And according to a new report by the Environmental Working Group, a health advocacy organization, a lot of this produce is tainted with PFAS, which are sometimes referred to as forever chemicals. Why? Well, the EPA says pesticides keep America's food supply safe, abundant, and affordable. And of course, these chemicals are used in every state, not just California. Now, if you are worried, though, about how much you're consuming, the best thing to do is to buy organic produce, if and when you can. Organic or not, you should rinse all fruits and vegetables under running water. Don't use any soap. And as one epidemiologist told us, use a brush on sturdier items like carrots, potatoes, and cucumbers. I'm Dr. Sanjay Gupta, helping you live a better life.
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0: Let's get back to it. Get you a chance to see BTS. We've got the BTS Blitz going on. We had 6 trips, except we've already had winners for, and they chose Los Angeles. And then the other one chose to go to Baltimore. So that means we still have Chicago, Boston, Dallas, and New York still up for grabs for your chance to pick. Text the national keyword serendipity. We're really going to have to use the spell check, at least for me. How do you spell serendipity? S-E-R-E-N-D-I-P-I-T-Y. Serendipity, send it to 95819. I'm sure kids are going to have no problem with that, but I don't know about mom and dad. I'm struggling. It's 8:08 and outside the studio, 70 degrees. Goshen, good morning. It's 68. Later today, we'll get up to a high of 94. Tell Me Something Good is about a 108-year-old great-grandmother from Delaware. Her name is Susan Young Brown. She's still driving. Actually, she had to renew her license, and they said, okay, go for it. It's valid through 2033. By then, she will be 115 years old and still driving around. I wonder what her secret is. Not so much to living to that age, but to still want to drive at that age. At my age, I don't even want to drive.
1: I'm over 100. 108. They renewed my driver's license until 2033. When I get up in the morning, I get down on the floor and I have an exercise routine. I think I've been doing it for the last

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6: Y101, good morning. Happy Monday. Weekend was nice, right? It was still warm, but I think we're kind of gradually getting warmer and warmer and warmer. And that's the way it should be. Because can you imagine if we just went from the 80s all the way to 100? Whew. I don't know about you, but I would be like really grumpy. So naturally just kind of going up a little bit. That's cool. 94 for today's high. This week we'll have plenty of sunshine with low to mid 90s all week long. Outside of the studio right now, it's 71 degrees. Sanger, good morning. 71 degrees as well. Let's go ahead and get you up to speed with the top news headlines. Matthew Petracca, the lead prosecutor in the case against former FBI director James Comey, has withdrawn from the case. The DOJ offered no reason for the change. Comey faces charges of threatening to kill President Trump after posting an Instagram photo of seashells arranged in the shape of 8647. Comey later deleted the post, saying he didn't intend any harm. A meteor exploded off the Massachusetts coast Saturday, creating a loud boom heard across the state. NASA said the blast released energy equal to about 300 tons of TNT. The noise was reported around 2:11 in the afternoon, shaking homes, startling residents. From Boston to Rhode Island, NASA said the meteor fragmented above Massachusetts and New Hampshire. In Visalia, police are investigating a deadly shooting that happened late Saturday night at a graduation party. Officers were called to the area of West Victor Avenue just before 10:45 p.m. When they arrived, they found a man who had been shot multiple times. He was taken to the hospital where he later died. Police say three others were also hurt, but the injuries are not believed to be life-threatening. Investigators are still looking for answers. If you have any information, you're asked to contact the Visalia Police Department.
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7: Well, good morning. Eastbound 180 at Fowler. Got a little problem. This just is some breaking traffic just popped up. Apparently, there is a problem in the number one lane and is blocking the whole lane. Also, in Hanford right now, Clinton Avenue at South 6, we got an injury accident, and that one just popped up as well. Then in Selma, northbound 43 at Nebraska Avenue in front of the AM/PM, there's a hit-and-run non-injury accident. And they're working to clear West Bullard at North Fruit from that injury accident, but still some debris.
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13: If you're caring for an aging parent, you may feel quite often that you're alone in what you're doing. But you're not. Not by a long shot. According to a new report by the Pew Research Center, 10% of U.S. adults are caring for a parent over age 65. Millions more are caring for a spouse or partner 65 or older. Beyond the sheer numbers, this report, perhaps unsurprisingly, found a major difference in caregiver well-being between men and women. One psychologist we spoke to suggested thinking 5 years in the future and imagining where you are right now. Will you be glad you took something on, or regretful that you didn't? You also need to cut yourself some slack, he said, especially women. Don't try to shoulder all of the burden by yourself. You might need to ask for help before you burn out. You'll be so glad you did. I'm Dr. Sanjay Gupta, helping you live a better life.
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6: 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Here's your first chance to text to win a trip to catch BTS in either New York or Dallas or Boston or Chicago. Which one would you pick? I think any of them would be good ones. So here's your chance. Text the national keyword. It's serendipity. Send that to 95819 for a chance to win. Good luck. Our weather today will be hot. 94 will be the high. 72 outside the studio. In North Fresno, 73 degrees.
7: 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Food. If you're going to eat, why not try food?
6: I love it. Food. It's the answer to all your hangry needs. Well, there's a stupid news story about a social media influencer named Alan Farrell. He got himself in trouble after a stunt where he tried to eat a 10-piece chicken nuggets while on a roller coaster, complete with the sauce and everything. Now, they wouldn't let him on with food, right? They wouldn't let him on, I'm sure, with bags of any sort, because on a roller coaster, should something like that fall or get projectile shot out, it could be really dangerous, even deadly to some folks. Not to mention just the simple fact that you're going 90 miles per hour and it's not recommended that you eat anything because you could choke. Well, there he was, friend filming him in the back of the roller coaster that was the first coaster to exceed 300 feet in the air. So it's a historic coaster. Thing lasted 2 minutes, and he was able to down 7 chicken nuggets. But after each one, it was really difficult for him to swallow without choking. Well, Cedar Point, the name of the place where he went, is a Six Flags type theme park. And they saw the video that he posted. As soon as they saw it, they were like, this guy, he is banned from ever coming back. Matter of fact, he is banned from going to any Six Flags anywhere. Banned for life. Alan says that he's so upset. He loves that park. He remembers going as a kid. He even is a season pass holder. Well, now that season pass is no good. Now he's going to have to stick with the little kiddie rides at a carnival.
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13: A better life with Dr. Sanjay Gupta.
14: Heart disease is still the leading cause of death here in the United States and around the world. But what if there was something you could do earlier in life to reduce the odds of becoming a statistic? Well, here in the United States, tens of millions of adults already take a statin to lower their cholesterol. But new guidance put out by the American College of Cardiology and the American Heart Association now emphasize that treating high cholesterol sooner could significantly reduce a person's lifetime risk of heart attack or stroke. How early are we talking? In your 30s, believe it or not. Of course, you need to talk to your doctor about whether statins are right for you, but you should know that the evidence is really starting to stack up that shows the earlier you get a jump on reducing lifelong exposure to plaque-causing lipids and lipoproteins, the better the odds are going to be for you. Make sure you get your cholesterol checked. That's the first step. I'm Dr. Sanjay Gupta, helping you live a better life.
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5: Swifties seem to believe that Taylor Swift has some part in Toy Story 5. I'll tell you why. That's coming up. I also have the news of Dua Lipa getting married. And a YouTuber has the number one movie in America. The pop news, Y101. Good morning. Happy Monday. Our high today expected to get up to 94. It's 73 outside the studio now, 72 outside of Merced. So, Taylor Swift fans, as soon as they saw the new billboard for Toy Story 5, they were over the moon, already drawing connections to what they see on the billboard to their girl, Taylor Swift. For one, the big initials, TS, are right in the center of the billboard, which stands for Toy Story, but also Taylor Swift. And in the background, the wallpaper to Andy's room shows clouds, right? It's baby blue with clouds on it. Guess how many clouds are there? Taylor Swift's favorite number, 13. And Disney is even fueling the speculation. Disney's hopping aboard. And they're saying, they posted a video of the billboard with the cowgirl dancing. And then cowgirl Jessie, that's her name. I was like, what's her name? Jessie. And then Disney put in the captions, she's making those moves up as she goes, quoting Taylor's song, Shake It Off. So, is Taylor going to be in the movie as a voice of a new character? Is she going to redo the You Got a Friend in Me song or an all new song? We don't know. We're going to have to wait till the movie comes out June 19th. Other new voices will include Conan O'Brien, Craig Robinson, Greta Lee, Tom Hanks, Tim Allen, Joan Cusack. They're coming back, of course. But yeah, there are some new voices, and that's going to be exciting. Dua Lipa and Caitlin Turner got married yesterday. It was an intimate ceremony. It happened in London. They were joined by their friends and family. That was their first ceremony. Ceremony number two is reportedly going to happen in Palermo, Italy. So that's going to be very, very happy times for them again. Dua recently shared pictures from what looked to be a bachelorette party in Ibiza, captioning them, "Fun-maxing is an internet slang term describing the practice of intentionally maximizing enjoyment." YouTuber Kane Parsons has the number one movie in America. Now, the movie Backrooms cost $10 million to make and earned just this weekend alone $81 million. Number one movie in America. Number two movie is also another YouTuber, a YouTube type movie. It's from another YouTuber who becomes the youngest one. Curry Banker, Barker, that's his name. Obsession is the movie. Number two, climbing to $26.4 million in its third weekend. Number four, dropping down 70% to third place, that Mandalorian movie. Wow. Isn't that wild? How you go from like YouTube shorts or YouTube videos to all of a sudden, you're a big time movie director, creator. That is, it's mind boggling, but I guess well deserved, well earned.
6: Y101, morning traffic.
7: Well, good morning. On northbound 41 and southbound 41 by Shields, an area where we had lots of slowdown. Not the case right now. Things have gotten a lot better. That's always good. Even 180 is starting to show signs that things are starting to improve. We still have a little bit of a backup on northbound 41 at westbound 180. 99, same thing. Things have improved a great deal. We do have a few issues that we are dealing with, including some breaking traffic in Hanford, Clinton at 6, an injury accident. Bullard Avenue at North Fruit, they had an injury accident there that's still being affected, but they got some tow trucks, so that should be on its way to being cleared.
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17: A better life with Dr. Sanjay Gupta.
18: For the ninth year in a row, Finland has been named the happiest country in the world. That's according to the World Happiness Report put out every year by the Wellbeing Research Center at the University of Oxford in the UK. Two other Nordic nations, Iceland and Denmark, came in at numbers 2 and 3. Now, having spent quite a bit of time in these countries over my 2.5 decades as a journalist, I can tell you that this is not at all that surprising. There's an entirely different way of thinking in these countries. We before me, you might say. In other words, the mentality is less adversarial and much more, we're all in this together. One other interesting thing that came up was that no matter where someone lived, the more time they spent on social media, the less happy they were. Want to smile? It's simple. Put your phone away for a bit. I'm Dr. Sanjay Gupta, helping you live a better life.
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Y101. Happy Monday. We made it through the hardest part of the workday. We showed up. Sometimes that's all it takes, right? You're showing up. Here's James Arthur.

Y101, looking at my weather app, which is not always trustworthy. I get it. But it's only a high of 94, which isn't too bad considering I was expecting triple digits soon. So 94, I'm not going to complain. Could be worse. Here's Harry Styles.

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Y101, you need something solved, you put the Swifties on it. They will figure out all the Easter eggs. Go to an escape room with them, I swear. But no, they figured out that Taylor Swift does have a song on Toy Story 5, and she finally let the cat out of the bag today. It's true.

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I'm not going to be cool forever. 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

new Ariana Grande. That is Hate That I Made You Love Me, and it's on Y101. 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

Y101. How do I get one? 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Timothée Chalamet was recently surprised by Chipotle with a free celebrity card. 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Jealous.

Noah Kahn, The Great Divide on Y101. Hope you're having a good Monday. It's the first day of June. Halfway through the year already? It's going by quick.

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Langley Chu's in Texas, and she can't be good at everything, right? 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She says she's really bad at it, so don't even ask her to play around or anything. Don't worry. 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

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You want to find something. You talk to a Swiftie. You guys are good. Because you guys figured out that Taylor Swift was a part of Toy Story 5, and I'm sorry I ever doubted you. It won't happen again. Just saying. It's Y101 playing today's best music. 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

Dua Lipa is now married to Callum Turner. Congratulations. It's Y101. This was fun. I'm looking forward to tomorrow doing it all again. Davey D is up next. How do

0: mother-in-law who wants celebration, you know, something like that. I'm just here to tell you that's what it is. Happy Monday, and that's what I'm going to do all for the rest of this workday, get you through it with all of your favorites and today's best music.
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I got sucked into a wormhole with that song right there. I saw them in some pub. I don't know if it was Ireland or Scotland. And it was exactly what you would think. This small, dark wood pub. And everyone was pubbing. And they started playing that song. And it was just awesome. And I mean, that's my kind of stuff. You don't really need big stadiums sometimes, just a whole vibe somewhere. I love it. Love, love, love it. Olivia Rodrigo right now. Noah Kahan, The Great Divide on the way. And more today's best music just for you right here on Y101. Happy Monday. Oh, BTS Blitz Flyaway. I've got that national keyword at 6.

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0: I love yours back. 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

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I've got it for you. But in the meantime, it's BTS and Swim on Y101. 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

0: can I give a quick little shout out to Daphne Jazlyn? I got to make sure I say that right. Jazlyn and Erica. Thank you guys so much for listening to today's best music,
1: Y101. Hi, my name is Sophia. And guess what, baby? I love you.

0: Coming up next, I've got today's list. 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Three things make you happy next.
1: Oh, I leave quite an impression.

0: Let's give it to him, sweetheart.
1: It's now time with the doing things that make you happy.
0: You know when you need to store something or you've got something that needs to be contained, right? And you're looking for the perfect vessel. I don't even know if that's the right way to say it. I just... That's what popped in my brain, vessel. What is that? You know the old school milk crates? Not the new ones that you can get like at Target and... what's the name of it? The place that's closed on Sunday that my wife drags me through. Hobby Lobby. Yeah. I'm talking about the old school, grade school milk crates. Those. If you've got like a propane tank, you need it. I'm telling you. I have a couple. I won't tell you where I got them, but I got them. Those old school milk crates are amazing. I'll tell you where I got them. They used to hold all of my records before technology, and you used to have, they called them 12 inches, right? Like records, real records. Anyway, that's where I got my milk crates from, and I've been lugging them around this country, city to city, whenever I go work in radio. And I've got a few, and I use them still to this day. So it makes me happy that I've got a few old school milk crates, number one. Number two, I was in line the other day, and I saw these two ladies talking. I was behind them. And I thought that they were together. I thought they were friends, right? And when they were finished talking, they were like, okay, nice to meet you. And I hope you enjoy that. And I thought to myself, wait a minute, they're not together? That's two strangers talking? Guess what they were talking about? Is it burnt bees? Burnt bees or something. All I know is one lady has said, excuse me. She went to reach in to grab one, and they got to talking about lip balm or whatever it's called. They had a 5-minute conversation like they were best friends since high school. I got to tell you, as guys, we don't even want to ask for directions. You know, we would just wait till we got up there and it was our turn to grab some burnt bees or whatever it's called. These ladies, they must have swiped Instagram handles and the whole thing. It was awesome. It was so cool to see, so refreshing to see strangers communicating and talking. It was awesome. That's number two. That'll always make you happy. And number three, and finally, I don't know if you've ever had to get a storage unit in your life, but you know when you go to a storage unit and the actual light works and you don't need the lift door to get it to lock? That, if you've got good storage in your life, don't take it for granted. It should make you happy. And there you go. Today's list of things, the three things on Y101.
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Now, you've got choices. We recognize that. We know that. But every weekday morning, 6 to 10, if you're trying to arrive to wherever you're going with a smile on your face, and you feel like your friend was riding shotgun with you, then AJ Sanchez is your guy. More music, more winning, more fun. That's just the start of it. Check him out on Y101.